0: deeply by the death of my brother, Christopher. I actually came to the studio and I spoke to my brother, who was in a lot of pain on the phone, and he was not in a good place. And I knew that it was close to the end. And then I went upstairs and wrote a song.
1: So, das neue Album Confessions 2 von Madonna ist also draußen. Und wir hören jetzt mal rein. 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
0: 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And guess what? He is I and I am him. 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

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Creatureless, I'd rather kiss them right back. With all these people all around, I'm crippled with anxiety. But I'm told it's where I'm supposed to be. 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